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1: Hey, weekend warriors, how's a little trail therapy sound right now? Hop in. Let's go for a ride in a Nissan Armada Pro 4X. Tune out all those work emails and turn up that twin-turbo V6 engine. Instead of letting the kids play online, show them some epic inclines. Turn your 8-person family dinner into an exhilarating off-road adventure. Nissan Armada is here. 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Always monitor traffic and weather conditions.
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0: picture alone. You said she's scared of me. I mean, I don't see what she sees, but maybe it's 'cause I'm wearing your cologne.
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can't be choosy. Wanted to receive attention from my music. Wanted to be left alone in public, excuse me. But wanting my cake and eat it too. And wanting it both ways. Fame made me a balloon. Cause my ego inflated when I blew sleep. It was confusing. Cause all I wanted to do is be the Bruce Lee of loosely abused ink. Use it as a tool when I blew stink. 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It was like winning a used me. 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I'm beginning to lose sleep. 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But I'm actually weirder than you think.

0: 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Sometimes I wonder where these thoughts come from.
1: You can't conjure it, do you want? There's no one, if you're losing your mind, the way you want it.
0: I think you would wander off down yonder and stumble on the Japan.

0: V6 engine. Instead of letting the kids play online, show them some epic inclines. Turn your 8-person family dinner into an exhilarating off-road adventure. Nissan Armada is here.
1: 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Always monitor traffic and weather conditions.